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Two movements from a work left incomplete at its composer's death, the Symphony No. 3 by the eminent chemist and composer Alexander Borodin. We hear the Seattle Symphony, Gerard Schwartz conducting. Coming up next on the Classical Happy Hour, music from the Four Seasons by Antonio Vivaldi. 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When you play, you give back to your community. A portion of every ticket supports the state, like protecting wildlife through the Arizona Game and Fish Heritage Fund. Arizona Lottery. Love the play. The Arizona Piano Institute presents its 11th Summer Festival, a week of masterclasses, workshops, and lectures, May 31st through June 6th at Phoenix College. The founder of API, Snezhina Krstic, recently chatted with me about the festival. We also talked about the opening concert, which features API faculty in recital at Valley Presbyterian Church in Paradise Valley, May 31st at 2 p.m. That conversation is the latest episode of Heart of the Arts. 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Right now, violinist Elmar Oliveira with Winter from the Four Seasons by Antonio Vivaldi. He joins the Los Angeles Chamber Orchestra on the Classical Happy Hour.

From the Four Seasons by Antonio Vivaldi, that was Winter. The Los Angeles Chamber Orchestra, led there by Gerard Schwartz, with violin soloist Elmar Oliveira. We'll hear a wonderful arrangement by the Pershing's own United States Army Band of America the Beautiful. 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

All day long, we're marking Memorial Day here on 89.5 KBOC, paying tribute to members of the armed forces who have died in service to our country. That was an arrangement by Carmen Dragon of America the Beautiful by Samuel Ward. We heard the United States Army Band, Pershing's Own. A piano sonata by Mozart is coming up next here on 89.5 KBOC. Greg Kustraba, thank you so much for tuning in to the Classical Happy Hour on this Memorial Day. Music has been your companion throughout life. 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

The Piano Sonata No. 12 by Wolfgang Amadeus Mozart. We heard pianist Mitsuko Uchida. On the way next, some Russian music from the 19th century celebrating the resurrection. 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How well do you know the Grand Canyon State? Well, KBOK's A to Z quiz will test your knowledge of all things Arizona, such as what is the minimum population required for a community in Arizona to incorporate as a town? It's one of this week's questions. 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Our A to Z quiz is at play.kbok.org. Right now, the Russian Easter Festival Overture by Nikolai Rimsky-Korsakov. Here's the Baltimore Symphony Orchestra on Classical KBOK.

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0: The Russian Easter Festival Overture by Nikolai Rimsky-Korsakov. We heard the Baltimore Symphony Orchestra conducted by David Zinman. It's a special Memorial Day edition of the Classical Happy Hour here on 89.5 KBOC. And coming up a bit later in this 6 o'clock hour, an arrangement of the Star-Spangled Banner played by the United States Coast Guard Band. Greg Kustraba, thanks for tuning in to members supported 89.5 KBOC. This is KBAQ Phoenix and HD, a service of Maricopa Community Colleges and Arizona State University. 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Harpist Yolanda Kondonassis is featured on a new album of music by Rena Esmail. 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KBOC's Michael Keelan talked to the Kondonassis about the unconventional experience of performing the concerto, in which he also plays multiple percussion instruments. 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

0: Flute Concerto in D by perhaps the most prolific composer ever, the Baroque composer Georg Philipp Telemann. We heard the Indianapolis Baroque Orchestra with flutist Bartold Kuiken. A Hungarian rondo by a Hungarian composer is on the way next here on 89.5.
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0: 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Right now, music of Zoltán Kodály, who with his friend Béla Bartók traveled around the Hungarian countryside and indeed all around the Balkans collecting folk music and using that music as inspiration for their compositions. This is a Hungarian rondo by Zoltán Kodály. It's played by the Orpheus Chamber Orchestra on KBOC.

the Hungarian Rondo by Zoltán Kodály here on the Classical Happy Hour. We hear the Orpheus Chamber Orchestra. Music by the best-known son of J.S. Bach is on the way next. Greg Kostroba, thanks so much for tuning in to Classical K-Bach. 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Ticket info at phoenixsymphony.org. It took more than half a century after the death of Johann Sebastian Bach for the first biography about him to be written, and another couple of decades before the full-fledged Bach revival spearheaded by Felix Mendelssohn. Neither of these events might have taken place, though, were it not for the efforts of Bach's son, Carl Philipp Emanuel Bach, who kept his father's name alive in the years after his death. Here's the String Symphony No. 6 by C.P.E. Bach, who was a fine composer in his own right. We'll hear Capella Istropolitana on 89.5.

The String Symphony No. 6 by Carl Philipp Emanuel Bach. We heard Capella Istra Bulitana, Barry Wordsworth conducting. We'll head to the Czech capital with Antonín Dvořák next here on 89.5. 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Ahead in about 10 minutes, music for Memorial Day here on 89.5. Right now, the Prague Waltzes by Antonín Dvořák. Appropriately enough, we've got the Prague Symphony Orchestra here on Classical 89.5 KBOK.

The Prague Symphony Orchestra, led by Jerzy Belohlavek, in the Prague Waltzes by Antonín Dvořák. We'll continue honoring members of the armed forces who have died in service to our country on this Memorial Day next, with the United States Coast Guard Band bringing us the Star Spangled Banner. And then Duart Martin is along with Evening Classics on Greg Kostraba. I'll be back tomorrow afternoon at 2. Hope you can tune in then. 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

The Star Spangled Banner by John Stafford Smith, the United States Coast Guard Band, lyrics from a poem by Francis Scott Key, and set by Judge Nicholson. 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Good evening, I'm your host, Duett Martin, and today, Memorial Day, an opportunity to reflect on members of the United States Armed Forces who've died in service to our country. And this evening, we have the Symphony No. 1 by Charles Ives on the program. We'll also hear a wonderful symphony by Ralph Vaughan Williams as well. But we're going to start with Franz Xaver Mozart. Franz Xaver was just 4 months old when his father, Wolfgang, died. And Franz Xaver made it to 53, which is young, but not quite as young as Wolfgang, who died when he was just 36. Well, despite never knowing his dad, Franz Xaver did inherit musical talent from Mozart, and he gave his first concert as soon as he turned 13 years old. Like his father, he played violin and piano. He was taught by Salieri and Hummel and became a good friend of Schubert's. And when he was 17 years old, he wrote his first piano concerto. This gives you a good idea of what a skilled pianist Franz Xaver Mozart was.

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0: the Piano Concerto No. 1 by Franz Xaver Mozart, soloist Olga Zdorenko, with the Collegium Musicum Chamber Orchestra of Lviv in Ukraine, conducted by Ivan Ostapovich. He founded the orchestra back in 2014 to showcase young Ukrainian musicians. Well, KBOC is supported by the Arizona Lottery. When you play, you give back to your community. A portion of every ticket supports the state, like protecting wildlife through the Arizona Game and Fish Heritage Fund. 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

The prelude to Charpentier's Te Deum, the English Chamber Orchestra, conducted by Anthony Newman, with trumpeter Wynton Marsalis. For Memorial Day, it's an instrument, the trumpet, that's used in the armed forces to signal reveille and taps, and it's also traditionally played at military funerals. K-Bach continues with music for Memorial Day, and the Symphony No. 3 by Charles Ives, The Camp Meeting. He wrote it in 1910. It was awarded the Pulitzer Prize for Music in 1947, and Charles Ives credited the conductor of that first performance for much of its success. Despite his trademark complicated rhythms and harmony, the Symphony No. 3 by Charles Ives is really quite short, and it's scored for a small orchestra. Ives names the three movements after a religious camp meeting right after the Civil War, beginning with Old Folks Gathering, followed by Children's Day, and finally Communion. It's The Camp Meeting, the Symphony No. 3 by Charles Ives.

Camp Meeting, the Symphony No. 3 by Charles Ives. Michael Tilson Thomas conducted the San Francisco Symphony. And during our next hour, we'll also hear from another American composer, Jennifer Higdon. 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

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And meanwhile, we're going to hear from pianist Joel Fan. The American pianist was born in New York back in 1969. His parents came from Taiwan, and Joel Fan was a child prodigy. He studied at Juilliard. He got his bachelor's at Harvard and master's at Peabody. And together with Yo-Yo Ma, Joel Fan is a core member of the Silk Road Ensemble, which play repertoire including cultures outside the Western classical tradition, often with Eurasian folk instruments. Here, Joel Fan joins the Northwest Sinfonietta, conducted by Christophe Chagnard, for The Wedding Cake, a Caprice Waltz by Saint-Saëns.

pianist Joel Fan playing the Wedding Cake Waltz by Saint-Saëns, the Northwest Sinfonietta, conducted by Christophe Chagnard. KPOC is supported by Moores and Cabot Investments and Deanne Griebel in their Mesa branch. Moores and Cabot, a national wealth management firm that's more than 130 years old, is a member of the New York Stock Exchange, FINRA, and SIPC. Well, for Memorial Day, we have American composer Jennifer Higdon next. If you haven't heard her arrangement of Amazing Grace, you've been missing out on some of contemporary classical's best moments, and you're about to hear it. The American composer was born in 1962. She won the Pulitzer Prize for Music with her violin concerto back in 2010. And Jennifer Higdon is also a 3-time Grammy Award winner for Best Contemporary Classical Composition.

Jennifer Higdon's arrangement of Amazing Grace, played by the Seraphim String Quartet. Well, K-Bach's first take is your first take on the latest classical recordings. Harpist Yolanda Condonassis is featured on a new album of music by Rina Esmail. The centerpiece concerto is called Terra Infirma, and it represents the composer's response to the recent Los Angeles fires. K-Bach's Michael Keelan interviewed Condonassis about the unconventional experience of playing the concerto because she also plays multiple percussion instruments. You can listen on demand and subscribe to the podcast. It's at firsttake.kbach.org.

Violin Concerto No. 27 by Viotti, soloist Guido Rimonda with the Camerata Ducale. This is member-supported 89.5 KBARC, KBAQ Phoenix and HD, a service of Arizona State University and the Maricopa Community Colleges.

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Jean Lemon conducted Tafel Musik Baroque Orchestra up in Toronto with that concerto in B-flat major by Handel. Handel was Beethoven's favourite Baroque composer, and we have the overture to Beethoven's only opera coming up in just a moment. Handel, like his friend Bach, also became blind late in life, so if you know someone who loves to read but has trouble seeing the print, Sun Sounds is the broadcast of the reading of more than 200 different publications, and they're all kept right up to date. Nothing is edited out. Everything from newspapers and magazines to books, it's all free, and you can find out more at sunsounds.org.

The overture to Beethoven's opera Fidelio, the Leipzig Gewandhausorchester, conducted by Kurt Mazur. Ballet Arizona's latest production will be danced to the music of Mozart's Clarinet Concerto, and there's a performance tomorrow night. It's outdoors at sunset at Desert Botanical Garden, and Ballet Arizona will begin at 8 o'clock tomorrow evening. In 1921, Ralph Vaughan Williams remembered how affected he'd been by hearing a bugler practicing, and he wanted to convey the same sound in the slow movement of his Third Symphony. So he wrote the score and specified a natural E-flat trumpet, which is much more difficult to play than the modern valved trumpet, but it gave more of the ambiance of hearing it in the field. The symphony is pretty startlingly simple, actually. It was described by one of the first critics as being dramatic without full-on blasts of sound. And the conclusion of this symphony features a wordless voice. It's heard from a distance over drum rolls. And by the end, the music just dies away, leaving the audience in silence and reflection for a moment. See if you feel the same way. It's the Pastoral Symphony by Ralph Vaughan Williams.

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pianist Yeno Yando with a Haydn arietta and a dozen variations. And there's a piano recital next weekend. It's on Sunday afternoon at 2 o'clock at Valley Presbyterian Church in Paradise Valley, just west of Scottsdale Road and south of Lincoln Drive. And our Heart of the Arts feature has an interview that Greg Kostraba had with Snezana Kerstich, the founder of the Arizona Piano Institute. 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It's at heartofthearts.kbark.org. We're going to turn to Ravel now and an early work that helped to establish him among the front runners of the new musical leaders. And the first performance of Rhapsody in Espanol was in the spring of 1908. But you know what? It was so popular that the following year it had already crossed the Atlantic by ship and it was being played in New York. Ravel uses an amped-up orchestra in the Rhapsody. Kind of gets an exotic sound that way. And the instruments include a huge wind section. And Ravel keeps the percussionist busy as well. He's got timpani, bass drums, cymbals, castanets, tambourine, gong, snare drum, xylophone, celesta, and not one but two harps, as well as the strings. So you really need quite a large concert hall to accommodate just the orchestra, let alone the audience. Well, the four movements of Ravel's Rhapsody Espagnole begin quietly, portraying the hush of nightfall, which introduces a malagueña as well as a sultry habanera. And Ravel saves the festive conclusion to give the music a sort of a 1-2 punch of colour and excitement.

0: The Rhapsody Espagnole by Ravel, Charles Munch leading the Boston Symphony Orchestra, and 20th Century Chamber Music on the programme of a concert coming up this next weekend, works by Philip Glass and Ligeti with horn, piano and violin. That chamber music concert is at First Studio. It's on First Avenue, just south of Roosevelt, 2 o'clock on Saturday afternoon.
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Bach's Brandenburg Concerto No. 4, Apollo's Fire, led by Jeanette Sorrell. How well do you know our Grand Canyon state? We have an A to Z quiz to test your knowledge of all things Arizona. For instance, do you know what the minimum population requirement is for a community in Arizona to be incorporated as a town? Well, it's one of this week's questions. Try them out. The A to Z quiz is at play.kbach.org.

The Benedictus, from A Mass for Peace by Carl Jenkins. The composer conducted the London Philharmonic Orchestra, and we also heard the National Youth Choir of Great Britain. Jenkins dedicated that work, by the way, to the victims of Kosovo. And you can find out more about the music we've been playing on Memorial Day here on KBARC through our website, kbarc.org. We keep a complete playlist of music you hear 24 hours a day, 7 days a week. That's a lot of information right there. Well, the Phoenix Children's Chorus will be singing on Saturday afternoon. They're giving a concert at Camelback Bible Church. It's at 39th Street and Stanford Drive, just south of Lincoln. And the Phoenix Children's Chorus will begin singing at 3 o'clock next Saturday afternoon. This is member-supported KBARC, KBAQ, Phoenix and HD, a service of the Maricopa Community Colleges and Arizona State University. While the Utrecht Early Music Festival is internationally renowned, The Hague in Holland is also home to many early music specialists. And we're going to hear from the New Dutch Academy Orchestra next. They were founded in 2002 by 40 early music specialists in The Hague. And they're playing a symphony here by a Dutch contemporary of Haydn's, Friedrich Schwindel.

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KBOX Audio Service is supported by Ballet Arizona, presenting an evening at Desert Botanical Garden, an outdoor ballet performance surrounded by the desert landscape through May 30th. Ticket information at balletaz.org.

A symphony in D major by Dutch composer Friedrich Schwindel, the new Dutch Academy Orchestra, conducted by Simon Murphy. Stay on top of what's happening at KBARC. We're on Facebook and Instagram, as well as at kbarc.org. In 1994, Daniele Gatti made his first guest conducting appearance with the Royal Philharmonic Orchestra in London, and he was immediately offered the position of their principal conductor, which he assumed in 1996. He restored their status on a par with other main London orchestras, and during Gatti's tenure, the Royal Philharmonic Orchestra acquired its first permanent residency. It's at Cadogan Hall. And they also endorsed the 10-year Classical Music Outreach Manifesto, which increased the presence of classical music in the United Kingdom, giving free entry to all British school children to a classical music concert. We're going to hear the team play Tchaikovsky's String Serenade.

Tchaikovsky's String Serenade, the Royal Philharmonic Orchestra, conducted by Daniele Gatti. KBOC is everywhere you are. 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

A concerto grosso in F major by Corelli. Adrian Shepherd conducted Cantilena. I'm your host, Duett Martin, handing it off to Tyler Klein. He has your midnight snack in just a minute or two. And with Memorial Day coming to a close, we're going to hear Taps, a setting by Daniel Butterfield, played by a bugler of the United States Coast Guard Band.

Edward Higginbottom led the choir of New College of Oxford in the music of Gerald Finzi with the Amen from Lo, the Full Final Sacrifice. This is member-supported KBAQ, KBAQ Phoenix, and HD, a service of Arizona State University and Rio Salado College. I'm Tyler Klein. I hope you're doing well tonight. Glad to be sharing the music with you all throughout the overnight hours tonight. And in just about 5 minutes, I've got the American Quartet by Antonin Dvorak, as well as Beethoven's Symphony No. 1 in C major. That is just a little over half an hour away. 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

Music of Rafe Vaughan Williams, his Fantasia on Greensleeves. Sir Adrian Bolt conducted the London Symphony Orchestra. Still to come in about 28 minutes, music by Beethoven, his first symphony this hour. Here's the Brodsky Quartet performing the String Quartet No. 12 in F Major by Antonín Dvořák, his American Quartet.

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American Quartets by Antonin Dvorak, music he composed in Iowa, of all places. That was the Brodsky Quartet performing on 89.5 KBOX, streaming at kbox.org. Here's Béla Jáhos leading the Nicholas Esterházy Sinfonia in the Symphony No. 1 and C Major by Beethoven.

The Symphony No. 1 in C Major by Beethoven, the composer's Opus 21. Béla Drahos conducted the Nicholas Esterházy Sinfonia. 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I'm Tyler Klein. A concert piece for four horns by Schumann coming up later this hour, as well as solo piano music by Mozart in about 21 minutes. Here's Gene Lehmann leading the Tafelmusik Baroque Orchestra in the Sinfonia in G minor by Wilhelm Friedemann Bach.

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The Symphony in G Minor by Wilhelm Friedemann Bach. Jean Lehmann conducted the Tafelmusik Baroque Orchestra in that performance on 89.5 KBOK. Still to come in about 19 minutes, music by Robert Schumann with his concert piece for four horns. Here's pianist Orly Shaham with the Piano Sonata No. 5 in G Major by Mozart.

The Piano Sonata No. 5 in G Major by Mozart, performed by pianist Orly Shaham. Music now by Robert Schumann with his concert piece for four horns in F Major, featuring the horn quartet of Peter Blake, Lawrence Rogers, Lawrence Davies, and Nigel Black, with the Philharmonia Orchestra conducted by Christian Telemann.

The concert piece for four horns in F major by Robert Schumann. That was the horn quartet of Peter Blake, Lawrence Rogers, Lawrence Davies, and Nigel Black, with a Philharmonia Orchestra conducted by Christian Telemann. This is member-supported KBOC, KBAQ Phoenix, and HD, a service of Arizona State University and Rio Salado College. I'm Tyler Klein, glad to be with you tonight. I've got the suite from Jean Sibelius' Peleus and Melisande for you in less than 15 minutes, and the 88th Symphony by the father of the symphony later on. Here's violist Simon Standage performing with and conducting Collegium Musicum 90 in the Viola Concerto in G major by Georg Philipp Telemann.

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The Viola Concerto in G Major by Georg-Philipp Telemann, with violist Simon Standish performing with Collegium Musicum 90. 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Here's the suite from Peleus et Melisande by Jean Sibelius. 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

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Coming up in about 20 minutes, I've got George Gershwin's Rhapsody in Blue, as well as pieces throughout the next hour or so by Johann Baptist von Hall and Edvard Grieg. Here's Ivar Bolton leading the Salzburg Mozarteum Orchestra in the Symphony No. 88 in G major by Joseph Haydn.

The Symphony No. 88 in G Major by Joseph Haydn, performed by the Salzburg Mozarteum Orchestra. Evert Bolton was the conductor. This is member-supported KBOC, KBAQ Phoenix, and HD, Service of the Maricopa Community Colleges and Arizona State University. I'm Tyler Klein. Hope you're doing well tonight. Glad to be keeping you company, sharing this music with you in these wee hours of this Tuesday morning. Here's pianist Simona Dinnerstein with the MDR Leipzig Radio Symphony Orchestra, led by Christian Järvi, with the Rhapsody in Blue by George Gershwin.

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George Gershwin's Rhapsody in Blue with pianist Simone Dennerstein, joined by the MDR Leipzig Radio Symphony Orchestra. 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Still to come in about 18 minutes, I've got the Old Norwegian Romance with Variations by Edvard Grieg. Here's the Crusell Quartet performing Johann Baptist von Hall's String Quartet in F major.

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Music now by Edvard Grieg with his Old Norwegian Romance with Variations, the Opus 51 by the composer. Petteri Sakari conducts the Iceland Symphony Orchestra.

Petri Sekeri conducted the Iceland Symphony Orchestra in Edvard Grieg's Old Norwegian Romance with Variations. 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Good morning, I'm Tyler Klein with you for just a little bit longer today on this Tuesday. I've got music of Brahms in just about 12 minutes with his Symphony No. 2 in D major. And later in the hour, a moment from the Spanish Suite by Isaac Albéniz. Here's oboist Heinz Holliger with the Academy of St. Martin in the Fields, led by Kenneth Solito, with the Oboe Concerto No. 1 and F major by Giuseppe Ferlandis.

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The Oboe Concerto No. 1 in F Major by Giuseppe Ferlandis. Oboist Heinz Holliger joined there by the Academy of St. Martin in the Fields, conducted by Kenneth Salito on 89.5 KBOX, streaming at kbox.org. Here's the music of Johannes Brahms with his Symphony No. 2 in D Major. Thomas Hetmar conducts the Stavanger Symphony Orchestra.

0: The Stavanger Symphony Orchestra, conducted by Thomas Hetmar, performed the Symphony No. 2 in D major by Johannes Brahms on 89.5 KBOK. Good morning, I'm Tyler Klein. Always a pleasure to share this music with you. And your first cup of classical coming up at 5 o'clock this morning with the music of Antonio Vivaldi. 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

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This is KBAQ Phoenix in HD, a service of Arizona State University and the Maricopa Community Colleges. Welcome to Morning Classics on this Tuesday. I'm Matt Rogers. Your first cup today is in honor of World Redhead Day. It is celebrated every year on May 26th, a day to celebrate everyone who has natural red hair. If you have red hair, you are considered a part of a unique group because less than 2% of the world's population, I didn't know this, less than 2% of the world's population is born with naturally red hair. So this is a day to celebrate you. In honor of the day, music by Vivaldi, who was known as the Red Priest, because of his red hair. Concerto for two violins, RV 519 by Antonio Vivaldi. It's your first cup of classical on this National Redhead Day.

Member-supported classical K-Bach Antonio Vivaldi's Concerto for Two Violins, RV 519, the Berlin Philharmonic, with Nigel Kennedy playing violin. And that is your first cup of classical this morning from the guy known as the Red Priest because of his red hair on this World Redhead Day. And thanks for tuning into Morning Classics. I'm Matt Rogers. Baroque, Breakfast Baroque, music similar to what you just heard, coming up at 7 o'clock this morning. Music by Alexander Borodin. This is In the Steppes of Central Asia, and what a beautiful melody to start off this piece. It's the Minnesota Orchestra in this recording of music by Borodin on K-Bach.

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That is beautiful. Alexander Borodin's In the Steppes of Central Asia, AGOA conducting the Minnesota Orchestra on 89.5 Classical KBOK. I've got a complete symphony by Beethoven for you coming up in just about 3 minutes or so, so stay tuned for that. This is a piece in the form of a habanera. It's music by Maurice Ravel, and this is Viviana Guzman playing the flute and Jeremy Jouve playing the guitar on Classical KBOK.

Jeremy Jouve playing the guitar, Viviana Guzman playing the flute, Peace in the Form of a Habanera by Maurice Ravel. It's Morning Classics on 89.5 KBOC. Good to have you along this morning. Thanks for tuning in. Music by Beethoven for you, a complete symphony. It's his Symphony No. 2, which he wrote without a standard minuet. At the time, you always had a minuet, and instead he put a scherzo in its place, which gave the composition greater scope and energy, and that little change seems to have been all it took to offend the sensibilities of the time, because one Viennese critic wrote in the newspaper for The Elegant World, he said, "The Second Symphony is a crass ogre, a stabbed, unbound, writhing dragon that refuses to die." That's how controversial that little change Beethoven made from minuet to scherzo was. Symphony No. 2 by Beethoven, played here by the Revolutionary and Romantic Orchestra led by John Elliott Gardner on Classical KBOC.

sounding very much as it might have back in the day when it premiered because of the period instruments the Revolutionary and Romantic Orchestra uses. John Elliott Gardner conducting Beethoven's Symphony No. 2 here on Morning Classics on 89.5 KBOC. And another complete, uninterrupted masterpiece coming up this morning at 9 when Linda Cassidy presents your Morning Masterpiece here on KBOC.

Philip Glass himself playing the piano for music from his Metamorphosis, that was two, here on 89.5 Classical KBOK. And thanks for tuning in. I've got my mug of coffee in hand right now, which is keeping me going this morning. Thanks for tuning in to Morning Classics. This is KBOK, KBAQ, Phoenix and HD, a service of Rio Salado College and Arizona State University. We're also on the web at kbok.org. 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Up next on Morning Classics, it is time for your Dawn Chorus, which we enjoy every morning at 6 o'clock. And today it is a setting for chorus of a Czech folk song. It's called The Wild Duck, and this is the Netherlands Chamber Choir performing music by Leos Janáček on Classical KBOK.

the Netherlands Chamber Choir performing music by Leos Janáček, a setting for chorus of a traditional Czech folk song, The Wild Duck. That was the Netherlands Chamber Choir with your Dawn Chorus here on KBOK. And music by Bach coming up next here on Morning Classics. Good morning, I'm Matt Rogers. This is Tuesday, and every Tuesday evening at 7 o'clock, we have music recorded right here in Arizona on our program Arizona Encore. Tonight, pianist Michelle Kahn, saxophonist Stephen Banks, guitarist Martha Masters, and many other performers are going to play famous fantasies from concerts at NAU Kit Recital Hall, Leo Rich Theater, Musical Instrument Museum, the ASU Organ Hall, Western Spirit, Scottsdale's Museum of the West, and ASU's Katzen Concert Hall. Arizona Encore, music made right here in Arizona. It's coming up tonight at 7 o'clock here on KBOK.

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Giovanni Antonini and Il Giardino Armani Co. performing Bach's Brandenburg No. 2 here on 89.5 Classical KBOK, and your Breakfast Baroque for this morning coming up at 7 o'clock. Thanks for tuning in to Morning Classics. I'm Matt Rogers. 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A little contemporary classical music for you now. This is by Ari Fischer, who is an award-winning composer and musician known for his collaborations with the United Nations and with artists like Atlas, who is here performing his Sonnenberg Gardens.

That's music inspired by the Sonnenberg Gardens and Mansion, which are in upstate New York. The Sonnenberg Gardens from the Sonnenberg Suite by Ari Fischer. That was the Atlas Quartet performing on 89.5 Classical KBOC. Well, good morning. Thanks for joining me for Morning Classics. I'm Matt Rogers. 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Music by Haydn, his Violin Concerto No. 1, Concerto Cologne in this recording, with Midori Zeiler playing the violin.

Member-supported classical K-Bach and music by Franz Joseph Haydn, Violin Concerto No. 1, Concerto Cologne performing, and that was Midori Zeiler playing the violin. Have you heard about Izzy? Izzy is K-Bach's May Cat of the Month, a tuxedo-wearing fashionista who's a sweetheart who deserves the best in life. And she's not afraid to tell you that. She lives her days with tuna, birdwatching, big stretches, and listening to K-Bach, and she is our May Cat of the Month. Congratulations to Izzy. You can see a picture of Izzy on our Facebook page, and while you're there, nominate your cat to be K-Bach's next Cat of the Month. All right, you know, if you've been listening for any time at all, you know I appreciate a good waltz. So here is the first waltz sequence from Der Rosenkavalier, or Knight of the Rose, by Richard Strauss, the Swiss Roman Orchestra performing on 89.5 Classical Cable.

the first waltz sequence from Der Rosenkavalier, or Knight of the Rose, by Richard Strauss. The Swiss Roman Orchestra, led by Kazuki Yamada, here on member-supported 89.5 KBOK. 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Welcome to Morning Classics. I'm Matt Rogers. If you are new to the program, every morning at 7 o'clock, we enjoy Breakfast Baroque. Little music to go along with your morning meal, whatever you happen to be having. This is an orchestral suite in E-flat major by Georg Philipp Telemann, La Stagione Frankfurt performing here with Michael Schneider conducting on Classical KBOK.

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The orchestral suite in E-flat major by Georg Philipp Telemann, Michael Schneider conducting La Stagione Frankfurt. And breakfast baroque is here for you every morning at 7 o'clock on classical K-Bach. 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

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When you play, you give back to your community. A portion of every ticket supports the state, like protecting wildlife through the Arizona Game and Fish Heritage Fund. Arizona Lottery, love the play. We're going to hear music by Mozart. It's a piano sonata he composed during an approximately 10-year period of his life when he was a freelance artist in Vienna after he had removed himself from the patronage of the Archbishop of Salzburg, with whom he did not get along. This is the piano sonata number 14 by Mozart, played by Peter Donahoe.

Mozart's Piano Sonata No. 14 here on Classical KBOK. That was Peter Donahoe playing the piano. The Arizona Piano Institute is presenting its 11th annual Summer Festival. It's a week of masterclasses, workshops, and lectures May 31st through June 6th at Phoenix College. The founder of the festival sat down with KBOK's Greg Kostraba to talk about the festival as well as the opening concert. 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This is Thomas Braden. He is the bassoonist for the Mill Avenue Chamber Players, and this is from his work called Impressions. The first movement, which is titled Serene, and this is the Mill Avenue Chamber Players performing on Classical KBOK.

The Mill Avenue Chamber Players, performing music by local composer Thomas Braden, who is the bassoonist for the Chamber Players. That was called Serene from Impressions, a piece that the Mill Avenue Chamber Players performed when they visited the KBOK Performance Studio. 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And good to have you tuned in this morning to Morning Classics.

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This is music by a composer better known for his more than 80 operas, Domenico Cimarosa. He also wrote a set of keyboard sonatas, and this is number 35.

number 35 from the Keyboard Sonatas by Domenico Cimarosa, Victor San Giorgio playing the piano here on 89.5 Classical KBOK. Here at KBOK, we enjoy a little trivia, especially about Arizona. We have an A to Z quiz that will test your knowledge of all things Arizona. Like, what is the minimum population required for a community in Arizona to incorporate as a town? It's one of this week's questions. You can try the A to Z quiz right now at play.kbok.org. Well, I hope you're doing well on this Tuesday morning. Thanks for starting your day with Morning Classics. I'm Matt Rogers. Proof that Johann Pachelbel did write something other than that famous canon in D. This is the Suite No. 6 by Pachelbel, played by the Payar Chamber Orchestra on Classical KBOK.

Jean-François Payard and his Payard Chamber Orchestra performing the Suite No. 6 by Johann Pachelbel here on 89.5 Classical KBOK. Linda Cassidy is coming up at 9 o'clock. She will keep you company through the midday, so lots of great music ahead for you this morning. I'm Matt Rogers. 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May is Brain Tumor Awareness Month, and TGen is researching brain tumors such as glioblastomas and working to develop new chemotherapies to treat a patient's specific tumor type. More at TGen.org. A little contemporary classical music for you coming up in about 15 minutes after music by Gabriel Fauré, Masks and Bergamasks, played by the Seattle Symphony.

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His Masks and Bergamasks, Ludovic Merlot conducting the Seattle Symphony. 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A little contemporary classical music for you on this Tuesday morning. This is Daniel Dorff, an American classical musician and composer born in 1956. From Big Sky, this is Montana Morning.

April Clayton playing the flute, David Wallace viola, Christy Shade playing the harp. Together they are the ensemble Hat Trick, performing music by Daniel Dorf from his Big Sky. That was the first movement, Montana Morning. And good morning. This is Morning Classics on KBOC. I'm Matt Rogers. Linda Cassidy is coming up at 9 o'clock with your morning masterpiece, and I am back with you tomorrow morning at 5 o'clock to pour your first cup of classical. So join me then. KBOC's First Take. It is your first take on the latest classical recordings. Harpist Yolanda Kandanassis is featured on a new album of music by Rena Esmail. And the centerpiece of this album is a concerto called Terra Inferma. It represents the composer's response to the recent Los Angeles fires. KBOC's Michael Keelan talked with Kandanassis about the unconventional experience of performing this concerto, in which she also had to play multiple percussion instruments. 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

89.5 Classical K-Bach. If you are a chess enthusiast, you might recognize the name of our composer there, François-André Daniken Philidor, the overture from The Gardener and His Lord, performed by the Prague Sinfonia Orchestra led by Christian Benda. What on earth does that have to do with chess? Well, Philidor himself was a chess master in his day, in the 18th century, so much so that he added quite a bit to the strategy of the game. In fact, a chess opening and a checkmate method are named after him. Great to be with you on this Tuesday. I'm Linda Cassidy. So much great music still to come. Of course, a few listener favorites taken from a top 100 list created by you coming up for the lunch hour, K-Bach's Most Wanted Hour at noon. For a cabin fever reliever, we are off on a gondola ride in Venice. I know, I'm looking forward to that too. And for our morning masterpiece, we're heading to 1872 with a work that was known to have been given the old thumbs up, so to speak, by the mighty Russian Five, the Five, as it were. Fans of this Little Russian Symphony by Tchaikovsky. This is Symphony No. 2 in C minor. Leonard Slatkin conducts the St. Louis Symphony Orchestra. 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

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And what a masterpiece indeed, tipping his hat to the Ukraine. Tchaikovsky's Symphony No. 2 in C minor, the Little Russian Symphony, St. Louis Symphony Orchestra there, led by Leonard Slatkin. Coming up, we're going to hear music performed by the Vivaldi Project. We're also going to hear a little bit of work from the 17th Czech Moravian composer with the last name Vezhvanovsky. 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Thank you. 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You can find information at skyharborairportparking.net. If you have a car in the driveway or the garage that you've been meaning to sell but just haven't gotten around to it, sounds like a headache, you could donate it. Easy peasy. We'll even tow it away for free. Brian in Scottsdale donated his 2013 Kia Forte to K-Bach, and you can donate your vehicle as well. It's really easy. 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

a performance featuring the Vivaldi Project on 89.5 Classical K-Bach. That's Elizabeth Field and Allison Nyquist on the violin with cellist Stephanie Viel, Leopold Hoffman's string trio in C for your morning on K-Bach. I'm Linda Cassidy. Want to make sure you visit us at kbach.org. 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Pavel Vezhvanovsky from the 17th century, his Serenata for Four Trumpets. We have Philharmonia Virtuosi led by Richard Kapp on K-Bach. Good morning.

89.5 Classical K-Bach, Pavel Vezhvanovsky's Serenata for Four Trumpets, Philharmonia Virtuosi, led by Richard Kapp. I'm Linda Cassidy, glad to be maneuvering you through your Tuesday with at least the soundtrack. Plenty of great music coming up. Music from Papa Bach. We'll hear from his youngest son, Johann Christian Bach, in the next hour as well. A little performance featuring Pepe Romero, which means it's really not little at all. And our cabin fever reliever will take us off to Italy today. Let's enjoy a little music from Prokofiev as we continue our morning soundtrack here. This is Symphony No. 1 in D, his classical symphony, his way of paying homage to the classical style, in particular, Franz Joseph Haydn. Gianandrea Noseda conducts the London Symphony Orchestra on 89.5 Classical K-Bach, KBAQ, Phoenix in HD, a service of Arizona State University and the Maricopa Community Colleges.

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Here's Alexandra Tarot on the piano with Bach's Keyboard Concerto in G after Vivaldi on Classical KBOC.

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I find that the music of Bach in the morning really lights up my brain. Do you find that as well? I guess we all have certain composers' music that will do that for us. Right now, it's just about everything from Bach for me. That was his keyboard concerto in G after Vivaldi and pianist Alexandre Tarot at the keyboard. I'm Linda Cassidy. Music from his youngest son, Johann Christian Bach, on the way. 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Thank you. K-Bach is also supported by the Arizona Lottery. When you play, you give back to your community. A portion of every ticket supports the state, like protecting wildlife through the Arizona Game and Fish Heritage Fund. Arizona Lottery, love the play. It's said that Mozart was a real big fan of this next composer, who happens to be the youngest son of the 20 children by Bach. This is Johann Christian Bach's Overture from Adriano in Syria. Simon Standage in the Academy of Ancient Music on K-Bach.

89.5 Classical K-Bach and music for you from Johann Christian Bach, the Adriano and Syria Overture, Simon Standage with the Academy of Ancient Music. 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For instance, First Take, which is your first take on the latest classical recordings. Yolanda Condonassis is featured on a new album of music by Rina Esmael, and the centerpiece is called Terra Infirma. It's a concerto, and it represents the composer's response to the recent L.A. fires. Our own Michael Keelan had a chat with harpist Yolanda Condonassis about the unconventional experience of performing the concerto. Very interesting. You can listen on demand now, even subscribe to the podcast when you go to firsttake.kbach.org. This is the overture from Rosamunda, the music of Franz Schubert, performed by the Vienna Philharmonic. Ricardo Muti conducts on K-Bach. Good morning.

The Overture from Rosamunda, music by Franz Schubert on 89.5 Classical K-Bach. Riccardo Muti conducted the Vienna Philharmonic Orchestra. How does a lovely gondola ride through Venice sound today for Cabin Fever Reliever? Yeah, I love the idea as well. Well, I'll also tell you that today's Cabin Fever Reliever captain, as it were, well, it was rumored that Felix Mendelssohn was going to marry her. A certain Delphine von Schauroff is our Cabin Fever Reliever captain today, who's taking us off to Italy, a little classical tea before we get into this performance featuring Pepe Romero, one of my favorites, with the Academy Chamber Ensemble. Luigi Boccherini's Guitar Quintet No. 5 for your morning on 89.5 Classical K-Bach.

89.5 Classical K-Bach. Pepe Romero joining the Academy Chamber Ensemble for Luigi Boccherini's Guitar Quintet No. 5 in D. I'm Linda Cassidy. Always good to have the company. I hope your morning is moving along smoothly, and thanks so much for letting us be a part of it. It's time for our Cabin Fever Reliever. Our Cabin Fever Reliever is driven today by a composer who started her piano lessons at a very early age, became very well respected. As a matter of fact, it is said that a young Felix Mendelssohn was going to marry her, Delphine von Schauroth of Magdeburg. She apparently was very instrumental and influential when it came to both Felix and Fanny's Songs Without Words. We are taking off to Italy today with the music of Delphine von Schauroth, inspired by a gondola ride through Venice. This is Venezia. Virginia Brofit Kunzer on the flute with Tammy Walker on the piano on 89.5 Classical K-Bach, KBAQ, Phoenix and HD, a service of Arizona State University, and Rio Salado College.

Music inspired by Venice and a gondola ride through the canals. That's from Delphine von Scharrath, a contemporary and love interest for a minute of Felix Mendelssohn's. Venezia is the name of that work. Virginia Brofit Kunzer on the flute with Tammy Walker on the piano. From what I've read, it is currently about £90 for a 30-minute private gondola ride through Venice. 35 minutes if you would like the twilight ride. That's £110 or so. Anybody been lately? That's your cabin fever reliever, Monday through Friday. Join me for a little break in the middle of your morning, a little armchair travel, as it were. Now we're working our way up to K-Box Most Wanted Hour, one of my favorites. 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

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Late 17th century music for you. From the composer turned missionary, Domenico Zippoli went from Italy to South America. Elevazione is the name of the work there. Gordon Hunt on the oboe, Nicholas Veltman on the cello, with the Neuscherping Symphony Orchestra. Music from Dvorak coming up for your morning next as we slowly but surely work our way to the lunch hour. K-Bach is supported.

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Thank you. 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

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Giovanni Viotti's Violin Concerto No. 23, Guido Rimonda on the violin, and conducting Camerata Ducale. 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All right, let's dive into our lunch hour, as we do, with listener favorites. I have a few choice selections from your top 100 list, and we're going to start with number 63, Lyon National Orchestra, led by Leonard Slatkin. This is Ravel's Pavane for a Dead Princess, more of a yearning for the death of youth. 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

music from the composer who brought the world Bolero. That was Ravel's Pavane for a Dead Princess. You voted it number 63 on this year's Top 100 list. Fine performance by the Lyon National Orchestra led by Leonard Slatkin. It is KBOX Most Wanted Hour. Coming up next, the young man I was just recently talking about who had a big interest in our cabin fever reliever composer, Delphine von Schauroth. We're going to hear a favorite from Felix Mendelssohn next. 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

89.5 Classical K-Bach, the child prodigy Felix Mendelssohn and his Midsummer Night's Dream Overture composed when he was a teen. You voted that number 99, just made it into this year's top 100 list. Klaus Peter Flohr conducted the Bamberg Symphony. Not one, but two beautiful moments from Mozart's Requiem, which came in at number 39. We're going to hear a little bit from that next. 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Number 39 on your top 100 list is a work by Mozart that has seen a revival recently, as Lacrimosa has been heard on an awful lot of TikTok videos, as it were. We're going to enjoy Lacrimosa and another wonderful moment from Mozart's Requiem here. 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

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Big performances from Mozart's Requiem, which you voted number 39 on this year's Top 100 list. We just heard Cum Sanctus Tuis from the Atlanta Symphony Orchestra and Chamber Chorus led by Donald Runicles. Before that, Insula Orchestra and Accentus, conducted by Lawrence Aquilby, the famous Lacrimosa, both from Mozart's Requiem. We'll wrap up today's Most Wanted Hour with another work that just made it into your Top 100 list this year. 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Moores & Cabot, a national wealth management firm that's over 130 years old, is a member of the New York Stock Exchange, FINRA, and SIPC. Number 98 on this year's Top 100 list. Said to be the twin of Rapture in Blue. This is Gershwin's Piano Concerto in F, Hélène Grimaud, with the Baltimore Symphony Orchestra led by David Sidman on Classical KBOC.

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Gershwin's Piano Concerto in F. Hélène Grimaud on the piano with the Baltimore Symphony Orchestra, led by David Zinman. A Baroque moment with Telemann this afternoon. The overture for viola da gamba, concertata in D. Jaap ter Linden on the viola da gamba with Musica Antiqua Kuhn, led by Reinhard Goebel, on 89.5 Classical K-Bach. KBAQ, Phoenix in HD. We also broadcast on translator K209 DV Scottsdale at 89.7, and we're on the web at kbach.org.

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What a lovely pickup this afternoon post-lunch. Telemann's Overture for Viola da Gamba in D. Yapter Linden on the Viola da Gamba with Musica Antiqua Kuhn led by Reinhard Goebel. More great classical guitar performances coming up with David Russell on the way. We're also going to hear the music of Sir Hubert Parry. Some very English music on the way. And Wagner's Prelude to Act 1 from Die Meistersinger. Later on this afternoon, Greg Kostraba steps in at 2 o'clock. He brings the score at 4 as well as your classical happy hour at 5 o'clock. Wonderful way to tie a ribbon on the day and get home in a good mood. KBOK is supported by listeners just like you. Thank you. 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David Russell with music from Francisco Tárrega. 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

89.5 Classical K-Bach with the music of Francisco Tárrega, Memories of the Alhambra. That was David Russell on the guitar. I'm Linda Cassidy. On the way, a little music for you from the English composer Sir Hubert Parry. We're also going to enjoy a beautiful performance featuring a trio, a work originally for violin and harpsichord from the 18th century, music from Ukraine, Maxim Berezovsky. You're not going to want to miss that. 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Thank you. K-Bach is also supported by Sky Harbor Airport Parking, located at 402 South 40th Street near Sky Harbor Airport. And you can find all the information at skyharborairportparking.net. There's something about Sir Hubert Parry's music. I just love it. It just takes you right to the English countryside. This is Bridal March of the Birds from Parry's Birds of Aristophanes. Here's the BBC National Orchestra of Wales, led by Naima Yerby, on Classical K-Bach.

89.5 Classical K-Bach, and Hubert Parry, Bridal March of the Birds from the Birds of Aristophanes, Naomi Yerby and the BBC Orchestra of Wales. 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Thank you. 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Maxim Berezovsky, a work that was originally for violin and harpsichord, from the 18th century composer from the Ukraine. This is Sergei Filchenko on the violin, Olga Martynova on the pianoforte, and cellist Pavel Serbin. Maxim Berezovsky's Sonata in C on K-Bach.

0: 89.5 Classical K-Bach. Beautiful performance there, featuring the trio of Sergei Filchenko, Olga Martynova, and Pavel Serbin on the violin, pianoforte, and cello from the 18th century Maxim Berezovsky's Sonata in C. I have music from Die Meistersinger himself, from Wagner, taking us up to 2 o'clock. Greg Kostraba will be stepping in then. I'm Linda Cassidy. Hope your day is going wonderfully. Keep us with you. We're definitely going to take the edge off for you right around 5 o'clock with Greg Kostraba and your classical happy hour at 5. I'll be back with you tomorrow morning at Knock. Have a great rest of your day. 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They help ensure the timeless beauty of classical music is always here for our community. 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

from the only comedy among Richard Wagner's mature operas, Der Meistersinger von Nürnberg. That was the prelude to Act One. We heard the Royal Concertgebouw Orchestra of Amsterdam, Ricardo Chailly conducting. Some ballet music from an opera by Verdi is on the way next. Greg Kustraba, thank you so much for tuning in to member-supported KBOC on this Tuesday afternoon. This is KBAQ Phoenix and HD, a service of Arizona State University and Rio Silbato College. 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We've got music from Armenia coming up in about 15 minutes here on 89.5. Some very colorful music by Alexander Aratiunian. Right now, ballet music from Act 2 of Giuseppe Verdi's opera Aida. Here's the Bournemouth Symphony Orchestra on KBOC.

Music from an opera that had its premiere in 1871 in Cairo, Egypt. Giuseppe Verdi's Aida. We heard ballet music from Act Two. The Bournemouth Symphony Orchestra was conducted by Jose Sarrabriga. Well, we'll go back 110 years or so from that music of Verdi to some selections from an opera by Jean-Philippe Rameau. 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Well, if you have a cat, you can nominate your furry feline friend to be KBOC's Cat of the Month. Our May honoree is Izzy, a tuxedo-wearing fashionista living the pampered life filled with, well, tuna, bird watching, and big stretches. But her new life wouldn't be complete without KBOC to keep her company all day long. So congratulations to Izzy, our May Cat of the Month. You can see a picture of Izzy on KBOC's Facebook page, and while you're there, nominate your cat today. Right now, the Orchestra of the Age of Enlightenment brings us some music from Jean-Philippe Rameau's opera Le Paladin on 89.5 Classical KBOC.

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1: 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Amid the vibrant, rhythmic, and downright catchy tunes in his trumpet concerto, Alexander Artiunian intersperses long, melodic, near-improvisatory sections that harken back to 18th century Armenian poet musicians and minstrels. Here is Artiunian's trumpet concerto. Joachim Plique is the soloist here with the German Symphony Orchestra of Berlin on Classical KBOX.

The Trumpet Concerto by Alexander Arationian. We heard the German Symphony Orchestra of Berlin, conducted by Hans Zimmer. The trumpeter was Joachim Plicke. The first symphony Joseph Haydn wrote when he began his 30-year career working for the Esterházy family is coming up next. I'm Greg Kostroba. Thanks so much for tuning into Classical K-Bach on this Tuesday afternoon. 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More at beatitudescampus.org/events. The Arizona Piano Institute presents its 11th Summer Festival. It's a week of masterclasses, workshops, and lectures. It starts this Sunday and continues through June 6th. The founder of API, Snezhina Krstic, recently chatted with me about the festival. We also talked about the opening concert, which features API faculty in recital at Valley Presbyterian Church in Paradise Valley this Sunday afternoon at 2. That conversation is the latest episode of Heart of the Arts. 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Shortly after joining the court of Prince Paul Anton Esterházy in 1761, Joseph Haydn was asked to write music on the theme of the three times of day, morning, noon, and evening. So he wrote a symphony for each. This is the first in that trilogy, the Morning Symphony, Haydn's Symphony No. 6, played by the Northern Chamber Orchestra on K-Bach.

Morning, the Symphony No. 6 by Joseph Haydn here on 89.5 Classical K-Bach. We hear the Northern Chamber Orchestra conducted by Nicholas Ward. Music for piano and orchestra that a great 19th century composer wrote for one of the most renowned pianists of his time is coming up next. 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Robert Schumann wrote the introduction and Allegro Appassionato in 1849 for his wife Clara, and she debuted it with the Leipzig Gewandhaus Orchestra the following year. Here's a performance by pianist Murray Pariah with the Berlin Philharmonic on Classical 89.5 K-Bach.

The Introduction and Allegro Appassionato by Robert Schumann, written for his wife, Clara Schumann, one of the great pianists of the 19th century, where the Berlin Philharmonic, led by Claudio Abbado, our pianist there, was Murray Pariah, here on Member Supported 89.5 KBOC. This is KBAQ Phoenix in HD, a service of Arizona State University and the Maricopa Community Colleges. Greg Kustraba, thank you so much for tuning in on this Tuesday afternoon. Always great to share this classical music with you. King George I of Great Britain commissioned George Frederick Handel to write music for a royal cruise on the River Thames on July 17, 1717. Here's the third suite from Handel's Water Music, the Los Angeles Chamber Orchestra on Classical 89.5.

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Moores & Cabot, a national wealth management firm that is over 130 years old, is a member of the New York Stock Exchange, FINRA, and SIPC.

The third suite of George Frideric Handel's Water Music on 89.5 KBOC. The Los Angeles Chamber Orchestra was conducted by Gerard Schwartz. 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In the 1930s, when radio was still fairly new, CBS commissioned Aaron Copland to write a piece specifically for their network. Copland originally called the work Music for Radio, Saga of the Prairie, but he later renamed it Prairie Journal. And here's a performance by the St. Louis Symphony Orchestra on 89.5 KBOC.

Prairie Journal by Aaron Copland here on 89.5 Classical KBOK. Leonard Slatkin conducting the St. Louis Symphony Orchestra. Some delightful music from Mozart's time is coming up next here on 89.5. Greg Kustraba, thanks for tuning in on this Tuesday afternoon. We'd like to thank Phoebe in Phoenix for donating her 2009 Toyota Yaris to KBOK. We take all vehicles, and if they're mechanically sound, we get top dollar from private buyers, eliminating the middleman. Just go to cars.kbok.org and find out how easy it is. Coming up in less than 30 minutes, music from the movies on the score at 4 right now, a suite from Zemir and Azor by André Gretry. Here's the Orchestra of Brittany on 89.5.

0: The suite by Andre Gretry. Sweet music at that, from Zemir and Azor. We hear the Orchestra of Brittany, conducted by Stefan Sonderling. Coming up in about 15 minutes, music from the movies on the score at 4. On the way next, we've got a piece by a Russian composer that's firmly associated with American Independence Day.
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0: 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When you play, you give back to your community. A portion of every ticket supports the state, like protecting wildlife through the Arizona Game and Fish Heritage Fund. Arizona Lottery. Love the play. In 1974, when Arthur Fiedler led the Boston Pops in the 1812 overture by Peter Tchaikovsky on a televised 4th of July concert, the piece suddenly became part of American lore, performed by orchestras to this day all across the Fruited Plain. Here's a performance by that same Boston Pops Orchestra. Okay, different musicians, different conductor. Keith Lockhart conducting here. This is the 1812 overture by Tchaikovsky on KBOC.

The 1812 Overture by Peter Tchaikovsky, where the Boston Pops Orchestra, Keith Lockhart, conducting. Music from a 1981 Ukrainian film is coming up next on The Score at 4. I'm Greg Kostroba. Thanks for tuning in to Members Supported KBOK. 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Each weekday at this time, we bring you music from the movies, and right now, from the 1981 film The High Pass, this is The Melody by Miroslav Skorik, the Vienna Philharmonic Orchestra with cellist Gautier Campuzon on The Score at 4.

Such a beautiful piece by Miroslav Skorek from the 1982 film The High Pass that was simply called Melody. What a melody it was. We are Cello Scotia Composan here on The Score at 4. Andres Nelson's conducting the Vienna Philharmonic Orchestra. Matt Rogers is along with an hour of film music on Saturday evening at 6 o'clock on Real Music. This week he'll take you on some fantastic journeys with themes from Everest, The Time Machine, The Last Starfighter, and Fantastic Voyage. Real Music, Saturday evening at 6 here on KBOC, and each weekday at this time, be sure to join us for The Score at 4. We'll go back to the French Baroque next here on 89.5. 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Right now, selections from Le Bourgeois Gentilhomme, the Bourgeois Gentleman, music of Jean-Baptiste Lully here, played by the Concert of Nations.

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We hear the West German Radio Symphony Orchestra, Joseph Bastian conducting. 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But there's an opening concert at Valley Presbyterian Church in Paradise Valley Sunday afternoon at 2. I recently chatted with the founder of the API, Snezhina Krstic, about the festival and that concert. 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Right now, the Serenade in D by Ludwig van Beethoven, played by three members of the Chamber Music Society of Lincoln Center on KBOK.

members of the Chamber Music Society of Lincoln Center, flutist Ransom Wilson, violinist Annika Waffingen, and violist Paul Neubauer with the Serenade in D by Ludwig van Beethoven. Coming up in about 8 minutes or so, we'll get you home in good spirits on the classical happy hour. Between now and then, the beautiful Galatea Overture by Franz von Suppé. 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

0: ever ebullient Leonard Bernstein in the New York Philharmonic with the overture to the beautiful Galatea, music of Franz von Suppé here on 89.5 KPOC. 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